0: those who know that rock's greatest hits aren't just music. They're monuments.
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Party refugee, Luna, from the very first one. And believe it or not, that was the first single ever released by Shelter Records to radio. Luna. Luna, Black and Yellow Pools of Light. Tom Petty and the Heartbreakers. And start things out with Running Down a Dream. It's the Petty Party. Y&T now. It is summertime.

0: and USA Parkway itself, that's fully loaded. That's bumper to bumper starting back at Denmark Drive. So getting onto the highway there is going to take some time. 580 northbound from South Meadows Parkway to Moana Lane, that's still feeling some late afternoon pressure. Be ready for a delay there. And in Sparks, every road that feeds 80, we're talking south to north, is overflowing with wheels. Rock Boulevard, East McCarran, Sparks Boulevard, East Gregg Street.
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3: Hey, hey, Beach Forecaster Raina Plunkett here with your South Lake Tahoe forecast. Tonight, mostly clear with a low around 46 degrees. Sunshine is back in town straight through the weekend, albeit daytime highs will tap out in the low 80s. By Friday onward, the 70s are back in town with still sunny skies. That's your Weather Authority forecast.
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0: Detective Ozzy, Shot in the Dark. 105.7 KLZZ Windows Classic Rock. It was Friday night down there at downtown Reno at the Barbecue Brews and Blues. The Night Ranger got on stage, and man, it just laid it down. They did such a great job, and they played a long time and played all your favorites. And they went on, you know, they introduced Carrie, who's been their guitar player for like 14 years. He spent a lot of time with Alice Cooper, played an Alice Cooper song. Introduced, you know, it's E on the keyboards. And then they were talking about the different things that the band had done. The Damn Yankees, which is a great band. The Damn Yankees. Jeez, I love that band. Jack Blades, Tommy Shaw, Ted Nugent. And Ted Nugent even chimed in a post that we put up on the Facebook page for KOZZ. I went back and I was hanging out with Jack, Brad Gillis, and Kelly Kagi, original members of the band, telling some old stories. And Ted Nugent, he says, "Wait, I'm Max Volume." But that was the Damn Yankees. But I got Brad to tell the story the other day when he stopped in on the show about when he joined Ozzy Osbourne's band. Randy Rhoads had just died. They were under contract and under the gun to put out this live album, Speak of the Devil. And they brought Brad Gillis in. He learned all the songs and they went out and did a couple of shows and recorded the live album. And Brad told the story on stage of his time with Ozzy Osbourne and how he got to be a part of it all. And what happened was Rudy Sarzo would leave to go to Quiet Riot. He would go back to Night Ranger. And Ozzy would regroup and put things together because he'd been through an awful lot with the loss of Randy Rhoads. But it was so cool to inspire him to tell that story because he's so humble. He's like, "Yeah, that was a good time." No, Brad, tell us the story. And he told, and you can hear it up on KOZZRadio.com on the podcast page. Brad Gillis talking about his time with Ozzy.
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3: A crash in Midtown could slow down your cruise through the city. Authorities are reporting a crash at 1000 South Virginia Street. That's as you get to the roundabout in the middle of Midtown. Be on the lookout for emergency vehicles in that area. Over on the highway, 580 northbound is still packed with wheels from South Meadows Parkway up to Moana Lane. That's been like that all afternoon, so stay ready for that. Past the Spaghetti Bowl, 395 northbound has filled up even more. Rush hour is definitely in full effect there from Audi Boulevard up to Panther Drive. It's also fully loaded over on 80 westbound from USA Parkway to Patrick. Then you'll have a little reprieve until you get to more congestion from Lockwood to Vista Boulevard. Speaking of Sparks Boulevard in that same area, that's full of afternoon commuters from Gregg Street up to Prater Way.
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0: 105.7 KLCC Windows Classic Rock. There's Whitesnake. And Still of the Night, Hooters. The Hooters were in there. They were dancing. Bad Company, REM, Kansas. Just making it through a Monday. Oh, man, we get the rodeo going on. So much happening. And it's going to be this Saturday night. The Nugget in the Grand Ballroom in the air-conditioned bliss of the ballroom upstairs at the Nugget. Collective Soul. And my band will open up at 8 o'clock. The door's at 6:30. We're on at the Max Volume Band. We're on at 8. We're looking forward to it. I mean, Vince Gates on the lead guitar. Ryan Hall on the bass guitar. Eric Levis on the drums. And this guy is singing and strumming. Okay, we can't wait to play it for you. It's going to be a lot of fun. Plus, now get this. Collective Soul going on at 9. They're going to play a huge set of music. It's going to be a great party. 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
3: That crash in Midtown, good still. Slow down your cruise through the city. Hey, it's Boogie with a look at this afternoon's traffic. That crash at 1000 South Virginia Street as you get to the roundabout in the middle of Midtown. Be on the lookout for emergency vehicles there. Over on the highway 80 westbound from USA Parkway to Patrick, the flow there has relaxed slightly, but there could still be pockets of congestion between Patrick and Vista Boulevard. 395 northbound has filled up even more. That's from Audi Boulevard up to Panther Drive, Pyramid Highway northbound. That's looking good. That seems to have cleared out nicely in the last 30 minutes. And a bird's eye view of Carson City reveals an easy flow both north and southbound on 580 between Fairview Drive and North Carson Street.
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0: Cruz and Holly's. 105.7 KOZZ Reno's classic rock. A long, cool woman in a black dress. Holly's, one time, Graham Nash was part of the band. He leaves the band to go do a thing with David Crosby and sit on a couch on the front porch with David Crosby and Stephen Stills and be a super group. But it was the Hollies that came back with one of the biggest hits ever with Long Cool Woman right there. AC/DC before that, Blue Oyster Cult, Big Doin's. Pam Ferris takes her show live on the road to the Reno Lives, the Reno Event Center. The Reno Event Center in downtown Reno. Air-conditioned goodness with hundreds of vendors and giveaways and doing the whole live broadcast with our friends at Stetson and so many more. Free admission and lots of great shopping. So 10 to 2, she'll be broadcasting live from the largest country shopping expo to hit Reno, the Downtown Reno Cowboy Expo. And we are the official classic rock station of it. So join Pam, won't you, this Wednesday, 10 to 2 for her live broadcast. It'll be a lot of fun. We'll have some giveaways and things like that. I'm going to get on out of here. Up next, it's the hero of the day, king of our kind, Alice Cooper. He's up next tomorrow morning. The morning crew in with all kinds of morning crew goodness, okay? So don't get lost, all right? We'll talk to you tomorrow. Thank you so much, and see ya!
1: Well, it's time for a whole new week in Alice's Attic. I left Spain, and now we're heading up to the Nordic countries tonight. Live and kicking from Jimi Hendrix's first major U.S. appearance. You gotta love the 80s with Dokken and a movie music madness tune that will have you choosing between the red pill or the blue pill. Then on Tales from the Attic, I'll tell you about meeting a guitar legend in 1967, and I'll give you two attic classics from Elton and the Stones. This is the only thing you should be doing tonight, listening to me on the radio.
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3: That crash in Midtown could still slow down your cruise through the city. Hey, it's Boogie with a look at this afternoon's traffic. That crash at 1000 South Virginia Street as you get to the roundabout in the middle of Midtown. Be on the lookout for emergency vehicles there. Over on the Highway 80 westbound from USA Parkway to Patrick, the flow there has relaxed slightly, but there could still be pockets of congestion between Patrick and Vista Boulevard. 395 northbound has filled up even more. That's from Audi Boulevard up to Panther Drive, Pyramid Highway northbound. That's looking good. That seems to have cleared out nicely in the last 30 minutes. And a bird's eye view of Carson City reveals an easy flow both north and southbound on 580 between Fairview Drive and North Carson Street.
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0: It's time once again to escape to another world where the rock is always just right and your seasoned host is never short on stories to share. 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
1: You're back to Alice's Attic on Monday, June 22nd. We're heading way up north this week. Denmark, Norway, and Sweden. I've played Scandinavia many times, and they really love their rock. I just hope that my band doesn't follow Nordic tradition and eat me at the end of the show. Anyway, big hour ahead, Cooper's Countdown from 1993, when grunge was starting to poke its head through the charts. Then a listener email, and finally some birthday bashes. So let's get to it.
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0: Every week, Cooper's Countdown is heard on great radio stations like this one. What do you got for us, Coop?
1: Let's go back to June 22nd, 1993. Jurassic Park hit the theaters. Prince changed his name to a symbol no one could pronounce. And I was working on my album, The Last Temptation. And these were your top five for that week. Kicking things off at number five, Ozzy stayed relevant into the 90s with Changes. At number four, Jackal brought their chainsaw on stage and made it into the charts with When Will It Rain? Number three goes to Stone Temple Pilots, whose debut album became one of the fundamental grunge albums of the decade with their first hit, Plush. Coming in at number two, Aerosmith were all over MTV with their hit, Cryin'. And the number one song of June 22nd, 1993 was from the soundtrack to the Schwarzenegger movie, Last Action Hero. I'm talking about AC/DC and Big Gun.

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1: Hi, Alice. I'm writing to you from Norway. I have tickets to see you in Oslo, and I'm very excited. I wanted to make sure you try a very strange Norwegian delight while you're here. It's called Brunost, which is a brown cheese. It's not like anything you've ever tried. I want to know your opinion of it. Thank you. Naya. Brown cheese sounds like burnt cheese, which is okay. I don't mind that. Well, if you're eating a brick of Brunost right now, tell me all about it at alice@aliceisattic.com. Don't go anywhere. We'll be back with birthday bashes after this.
0: There's more Alice after this.
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0: you share a birthday with Nikki Sixx, Elvis, Britney Spears, or Bono? Well, you're about to find out, because Alice Cooper's going to invite you to blow out the candles for some festive celebrity birthday bashes.
1: We've got an interesting list of June 22nd birthday bashes. Infamous bank robber John Dillinger, actress Meryl Streep, Cyndi Lauper, Carson Daly, Evil Dead actor Bruce Campbell, and the one and only Todd Rundgren turns 78 today. Let me see. Do I know any of those people? Yeah, I know John Dillinger. No, Bruce Campbell and my daughter, Calico, did a movie together. Cyndi Lauper, one time at dinner, somebody farted and she said, "That one drew mud." Got a good laugh. Here's Bang the Drum All Day, Todd.

0: There's more Alice Cooper coming sooner than later. Alice's Attic with Alice Cooper.
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13: You'll laugh, you'll cry, you'll headbang. 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
15: You're hanging out with Alice Cooper in his attic. You can tell all your friends that you're friends with Alice. Then they'll call you a liar and make fun of you. So stick around this hour. We'll go live and kicking with Jimi Hendrix in Monterey on June 18th, 1967, the night that everything changed. Then we'll stick to the Jimmy theme for Tales from the Attic, and I'll tell you about meeting him for the first time. Finally, rock trivia on a Bad Company song about a rock star who burns himself out. But now, let's hear some music.
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1: The Monterey Pop Festival on June 18th, 1967 was the mythic American debut performance of a man who had been in England for 8 months and was about to walk onto the stage in front of 50,000 festival goers and introduce himself. Paul McCartney attended the planning meeting from England. He was the one who pushed hardest for the Jimi Hendrix Experience to be included. Brian Jones was there too, backstage at Monterey, and it was Jones who walked out to introduce Hendrix to the crowd that night. "I'd like to introduce you to a very wonderful cat, a beautiful cat, the most exciting guitarist I've ever heard, Jimi Hendrix." So let's hear The Wind Cries Mary live from Monterey Pop.
2: Right now we got a song named Wind Cries Mary. Thank you very much. We have a song named Wind Cries Mary. We got to keep it going real quick. Go something like this. Yeah. Next single here, I hope.

0: continues next. It's Alice's Attic with Alice Cooper.
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2: We had moved the band from Phoenix to LA in 1967, and we were doing what every young band in Los Angeles was doing, playing anywhere they'd let us, sleeping wherever we could, trying to figure out why the audiences weren't responding the way we thought they should be, and paying very close attention to what was happening around us. It happened to be the same year that Jimi Hendrix arrived in LA. And meeting him ended up changing my life. We were living in the Chambers Brothers basement in Watts. We were rehearsing down there. Jimi Hendrix comes down and listens to us, and he lit one up, and he goes, "Hey man, try this." And I tried it, like, you know, okay. It's Jimi Hendrix. And then he says, "I want you to meet somebody." And he takes us over to, and he introduces us to Shep Gordon. And Shep now has been my manager for 55 years. Jimmy and I actually had lots of different situations. I can't talk about a couple of them, but Jimmy was a really cool guy. I always considered him one of my favorite people. Well, if you also met Jimi Hendrix in 1967, send your stories to alice@aliceisattic.com. I'll be back after this with Rock Trivia, so don't move.
0: Alice will be right back with more rock and roll that doesn't suck.
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1: Which band was the first to be signed to Led Zeppelin's own record label? It was, of course, Bad Company. They shared the same manager as Zepp, and they were the first act signed to Swan Song Records. The debut album, called Bad Company, was released in June 1974 and went to number one in the UK and number three in the US. The second single was Shooting Star, about a rock star who burns out quickly. So, the band was called Bad Company, the album was called Bad Company, and the first single was called Bad Company. I think they're in a rut. So here's Shooting Star.

0: after the break. Alice's Attic with Alice Cooper.
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18: Somewhere lurking in the dark shadows is a radio host who doesn't suck, even though he's always been a bit of a freak. But he does think you're worthy of listening to his show. Crank up the most talented man whose eye makeup is better than yours. The king of your kind. It's Alice's Attic with Alice Cooper.
2: It's another demented night here in Alice's Attic. Hopefully you're heavily medicated. Otherwise, you might have a total mental breakdown and start clawing your eyes out. Well, lots coming up this hour. A Cooper's cover that you thought was from Santana, but it isn't. Then the stupid continues on Hey Stupid. And we'll top it off with You Gotta Love the 80s, with one of the ultimate 80s bands. But now, on with the music.
0: Alice's Attic with Alice Cooper.

Jasper's Covers coming up. But now, it's more music. It's Alice's Attic with Alice Cooper.

0: Who said musicians had to be creative?
1: Just ask our next artist on Cooper's Covers. And now for something completely unoriginal.
2: Tonight we're doing Black Magic Woman. Let me start at the beginning, which is not Carlos Santana. The song can be traced back to 1957 with an obscure record by Chicago guitarist Jody Williams. From there, it moves to Otis Rush, All Your Love in 1958, and from there to John Mayall's Blues Breakers, featuring a young guitarist named Peter Green. He explained, "One of the things John Mayall said was that if you really like some, you should take the first lines and make up another song from them. So that's what I did with Black Magic Woman." 3 years later, Greg Raleigh played it during a Santana soundcheck in a parking lot in Fresno, and the rest is hysterectomy. So here's Black Magic Woman, Santana.

0: hasn't flown the coop, Alice will be back in just a few. Alice's Attic with Alice Cooper.
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0: stupid. Now on Alice's Attic, a look at people that are strange and often dense, mindless, obtuse, vacuous. In other words, stupid.
1: Well, it's time to get stupid. First up, New York City, where police are trying to locate a man in all black robes who keeps emerging from the sewer through various manholes in the city. Dozens of residents have claimed seeing the large man decked out in black robes ominously rising from the sewers. That's comforting, but that's very New York. By the way, he does make appearances up in the attic. Next up, a man in Texas is regretting his decisions after driving his Tesla Cybertruck into a lake to test out its wade mode. The truck got stuck in the lake and he had to swim to shore and leave the truck to sink. And finally, Florida, where a fourth grade teacher was busted for selling meth at the school, sometimes to other teachers, but also to parents. But was she a good teacher? She didn't sell them to kids. I mean, she has some discretion. She didn't sell any to the fourth grade class. And some of the kids were really mad. Well, it's time for a break so I can get back for You Gotta Love the 80s. So stick around.
0: You're mere moments away from more Alice.
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0: The scent of Aquanet, the silky smooth feel of spandex, and a cassette cranked up on the Alpine in your Trans Am. You gotta love the 80s.
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2: In 1985, Dokken released their second album, Tooth and Nail, featuring the single Alone Again. Although they were from L.A., Don Dokken had recorded an album in Germany in 1981 with Accept's rhythm section, which led to a deal with Elektra. By 1984, the classic lineup was in place. Don on vocals, George Lynch on guitar, Jeff Pilson on bass and keyboards, and Mick Brown on drums. The internal dynamics of Dokken is one of the legendary feuds of the era. Don Dokken and George Lynch did not get along. They have spent 40 years giving interviews about how much they hate each other. And yet, they were great together in the band. You'd think that they could get past that. There are certain people whose chemistry just does not mix. I could never do that. I could never have that in the band. Everybody in my band are best friends. Or at least they act like it. So here's Alone Again.

0: needs a break, and so do you. Alice's Attic with Alice Cooper.
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0: Early days in Detroit, to teen angst in Arizona, to shock rock in L.A., to his rise to Rock and Roll Hall of Famer, one man is superbly seasoned to guide you through this magnificent musical journey.
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5: It's your favorite dose of nighttime mayhem, Alice's Attic. There's nothing like a good dose of mayhem before bed to give you proper nightmares. Anyway, this hour in the attic, rock trivia featuring Jimmy Page's favorite guitar solo of all time, then freaky facts, and we'll top it off with movie music madness featuring a red pill, a blue pill, and lots of full body leather. 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
1: Who played the guitar solo in Steely Dan's Reeling in the Years? If you said Skunk Baxter, you're wrong. It was session player Elliot Randall, who was invited to the studio that day by Skunk Baxter. Elliot has played with rock royalty himself over the year, backing the Ronettes, Cream, the Doobie Brothers, Carly Simon, and Peter Frampton, among others. He ended up recording that guitar solo in one take, and it made it to the top of the list of Jimmy Page's favorite guitar solos of all time. This solo is pretty great.

0: needs a break, and so do you. Alice's Attic with Alice Cooper.
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0: Alice's Attic with Alice Cooper presents more fun and freaky facts. Take it away, Coop.
1: Time to learn something useless. Here we go. You are 20 times more likely to die falling in the shower than to win the lottery. But if you won the lottery and died in the shower on the same day and then got hit by lightning, well, the world record for longest hiccups belongs to Charles Osborne, who hiccuped continuously from 1922 until 1990. That's 68 years, nonstop, hiccuping. That's Guinness Book of Records, easily. No, there's one guy that went 69 years. Up until the 17th century, all carrots were purple or yellow. It was the Dutch that bred orange carrots as a tribute to William of Orange. There is evidence of popcorn being eaten in ancient Peru over 6,000 years ago, making one of civilization's first foods. But did they put butter and salt on it? I'm talking to you, Europe.

0: butter and salt on the popcorn. And finally, most red food coloring contains carmine, which is made from crushed up dried bodies of parasitic bugs. Excuse me? That's not the Carmine I know. He plays drums. So you're telling me that every time you have a Skittle, a red Skittle, or an M&M, it's crushed up parasitic bugs? They don't say that on the commercials. Well, I'm going to take a quick break, but I'll be right back with Movie Music Madness, so stay right there.
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1: Well, you all know the movie, a computer programmer who goes by the nickname Neo discovers that the reality he inhabits is a simulation, that humanity is enslaved, and that he may be the only person who can end it. The Matrix changed action cinema, produced the bullet time camera technique, and made us all question reality. The Matrix soundtrack included my buddy Rob Zombie's song Dragula. The specific scene, Neo has been approached by Trinity. She has told him he's in danger. He's given the opportunity to walk away or to follow her. He chooses to follow her. Neo agrees to join them at the club, and Dragula begins. I happen to know Keanu. He is one of the best people on the planet. This guy is, he's the movie star and the anti-movie star at the same time. I don't know how. So let's hear Dragula.

0: Alice Cooper is coming up next. Alice's Attic with Alice Cooper.
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0: Welcome to the deepest confines of the mind of Alice Cooper. It's a bit dusty up here, and oh, is it cluttered. There's a memory of hanging out with John Lennon and Anne Murray at LA's The Troubadour in 73. And over here is Alice's Cortez High School locker combination. And why is there a random recollection of pre-concert pickled herring in Oslo in 2017? Amidst the melange, there's a wealth of rock and roll tidbits and knowledge that never fails to entertain and engage. So without further ado, here's your fastidious host. It's Alice's Attic with Alice Cooper.
2: 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I didn't think so. Well, we'll be closing out with two Edit classics today. One is a song that Bernie Taupin described as the most American record a British writer could make without ever having lived in America. Also, I'll be checking my email to see how insane my listeners are. But now, on with the show.
0: Alice's Attic with Alice Cooper.

0: 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Here's an Attic classic.
1: Tumbleweed Connection was Elton John's third album. Elton and Bernie Taupin went in a completely different direction for this one. They made a concept album based on country and western and American themes. Bernie was obsessed with the American Old West. He grew up in rural Lincolnshire, reading western pulp novels and listening to country music on the radio. He had never been to America at the point he wrote the album. He was writing about a country he had absorbed entirely through fiction and recordings. Of course, you know, Bernie is my best friend, and I bought him a saddle for his birthday one time. He lived in Hollywood, but he had the saddle in his living room. So here's one from Tumbleweed Connection, Burning Down the Mission.

0: Unlike Elvis, Alice Cooper has not left the building. We'll return with more Genius Radio after this. Alice's Attic with Alice Cooper.
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1: Hi, Alice. I grew up in Russia in the 1970s and 80s. During those years, a lot of Western music was banned. We found it, however, we could throw records smuggled in from abroad and pirate radio stations. I heard Born to be Wild for the first time on a bootleg cassette when I was 15. I have been listening to this music my entire life as a form of resistance, and I want to thank you, the musicians who made it. I want you to know what it meant to us. Thank you, Yori.
2: I'm sorry, Yuri is sounding kind of angry at the end there. First time we played Moscow, I did a press conference, and we did a big show there at a soccer stadium. And I thanked the fans, saying, "You are the best fans in the world." Because if they caught you with our albums, you would go to the gulag. They were willing to risk that. Well, if you were banned from listening to rock and roll, tell me all about it at alice@alicesattic.com. It's too bad that Russia is closed now, because Russia's a great audience. We did an entire tour there with the Scorps, and we had such a great time. I'll be back with a bonus Attic classic, so don't move.
0: 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You think radio this brilliant is free? We'll be back with more amazing Alice Cooper after the break.
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0: Good things come to those who wait. So here's more rock on Alice's Attic with Alice Cooper.

more Attic classics in a few on Alice's Attic with Alice Cooper. And let's do more rock right now. It's Alice's Attic with Alice Cooper.

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1: After the Exile on Main Street tour, which had been exhausting, the Stones went to Jamaica to record their next album, Goat's Head Soup. Partly for tax reasons, and partly because Jamaica offered a different kind of atmosphere and influence. I think it's called ganja. This was the album that Mick Jagger described as more thoughtful than their previous albums. It contained one of the most politically direct statements the Stones ever made. Sandwiched between the notorious Star Star, which had a different name, I'll let you figure what that is, on one side, and Tender Angie on the other, Heartbreaker is not about love. It's about what a country does to its children and what happens when nobody is held accountable. No, it isn't. It's about a chick. So here's Heartbreaker from the Stones.

0: Wallace will be back tomorrow at his usual time. Please stay tuned to this station. We've heard there might be a DJ doing a show from their basement. Alice's Attic with Alice Cooper.
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1: Gambler's Bonus hits again. On June 14th, Betty hit four fours, clearing her Gambler's Bonus four-of-a-kind bingo card for over $11,000. 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
2: News 4, Chief Meteorologist Matt Monroe with your Reno forecast. Today, a lot of sun and a lot of heat. By the afternoon, 97 degrees and the Washoe Zephyrs back in town. Westerly winds 10 to 20 miles an hour. Tonight, it's clear, dry, cool. Lows back down to 60. Enjoy your day. That's your Weather Authority forecast.
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10: It's National Pink Day. 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Good morning. It is the Morning Crew. I am Jay Slater. Hope you're having yourself a fantastic day. You're just waking up. You're grabbing yourself some coffee. I still need to grab my coffee. Let me tell you what we got on deck today. We will have the Summer of Fun Sounder. 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

0: ZZ Reno's Classic Rock 2 for Tuesday 2 from Queen, 6:08 on your Tuesday morning. Good morning.
1: Good morning.
0: I am Jay Slater. It is the morning crew. Kevin is on vacation. Terry is admirably filling in for him. And today is Taco Tuesday. It is.

0: because it is raining tacos. Welcome to the show, everybody.
1: I could use a taco about now.
0: Really?
1: Yeah. I'm
0: all hungry. Right. It's breakfast taco.
1: Yeah.
0: Ooh, super burrito.
1: Yeah, there you go.
0: Super burrito breakfast tacos right down the street.
1: Hey, we can see it.
0: We can. Can we get there before the next break? We might be able to.
1: Yeah, we'll see. New Olympic event.
0: Good morning, and how was your Monday?
1: My Monday was pretty mellow. Okay. I was originally supposed to go to the rodeo last night, but then I looked at the time and my sleep, and I go, family, why don't you go without me?
0: Okay, all right.
1: And so then I promptly did not get any of the sleep that I needed because I couldn't sleep. I couldn't get to sleep. I just laid there wide awake until the family got home, and then I fell asleep.
0: No rodeo for you.
1: No, and I could have gone and been just fine.
0: Yeah, yesterday I had to get a lot of stuff done. I have 5 events in 4 days with the food truck this week. Yikes. And so, and 2 weeks ago when I did that, I was just burnt out. So I made sure that I got a lot of stuff done yesterday, shopping and sauce making and everything. So I should have everything on the menu this week. And hopefully it lasts me through the end of Saturday. And so I did that. And then I went home and I watched Monday Night Raw.
1: There you go.
0: And yesterday it was the 42nd anniversary of the release of The Karate Kid.
1: Oh,
0: so
1: wow.
0: So I wrapped up my evening with The Karate Kid.
1: Very nice.
0: Yeah. It's always fun watching that one. Did you ever watch Cobra Kai?
1: Oh, yeah. Yeah, I did. Yeah. Yeah. I didn't watch it all. I only saw like the first couple seasons.
0: Oh.
1: And the only reason I again, just ran out of time.
0: You don't have a lot of commitment and follow through in your watching, do you?
1: No, I don't.
0: Okay.
1: No.
0: All right.
1: I have to, it has to really grip me to keep me in.
0: Yeah, see, Cobra Kai, it gripped me. I was...
1: No, it's great. I'm not saying anything about that. That was just, I just never went back to it. I can go back to it.
0: But. Okay. Yeah, you should go back to it.
1: It's
0: pretty good. I mean, it's cheesy. Cobra Kai was a very cheesy show, but it was...
1: So was Karate Kid, but that's why we liked it.
0: Exactly. So that was about it. And then, let's see, go to the text line here. Real quick, today is National Detroit-Style Pizza Day.
1: Ooh.
0: And I mention this because there's a great place in town that you can get some awesome, incredible Detroit-style pizza, and that place would be Our Town Pizza.
1: Yeah.
0: Right there on Peckham. Really good stuff. So if you want to celebrate National Detroit-Style Pizza Day, make sure you pop in to Our Town Pizza.
1: And if you don't want to wait in line, Trader Joe's has a great Detroit-style pizza. I'm not even joking. It's really good. Yeah.
0: Okay, all right.
1: Yeah.
0: I think Little Caesars has one,
1: too. Caesars, I think, has one. And then, if I'm not mistaken, I think Pizza Hut has a version of it. But I don't know. I wouldn't call it Detroit. I'd call it more Grand Rapids style. I don't know.
0: But again, let's keep it local and go to Our Town Pizza.
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4: Crash in Reno. I'm Terry with a look at your morning commute. Nevada State Police in Reno are working to clear a new crash on 395 southbound just north of Parr Boulevard. This crash doesn't appear to be affecting traffic too much coming out of the North Valleys on 395 southbound, but watch out for some slowdowns near Clear Acre. The drive out to USA Parkway is pretty heavy right now through Sparks between Sparks Boulevard and Lockwood. Once you hit Lockwood, traffic does level out and is moderate and steady all the way out to the Parkway. Coming out of Spanish Springs this morning, watch out for some slowdowns on southbound 395 between Eagle Canyon in Los Altos. I'm Terry with a look at your morning commute.
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6: News 4, Chief Meteorologist Matt Monroe with your Reno forecast. Today, a lot of sun and a lot of heat. By the afternoon, 97 degrees and the Washoe Zephyr's back in town. Westerly winds 10 to 20 miles an hour. Tonight, it's clear, dry, cool. Lows back down to 60. Enjoy your day. That's your Weather Authority forecast.
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0: 105.7 KOZZ, Reno's Classic Rock, 625, your morning crew. It's Tuesday, two for Tuesday, Taco Tuesday, National Detroit Style Pizza Tuesday. Paulie texted in, he said there's no other pizza besides New York pizza. While I do agree with that, Paulie, Detroit Style Pizza is pretty damn good. So is Chicago Deep Dish Style Pizza. So I just love pizza. But I will take a New York-style pizza over the other two any day of the week. Carrie says, good morning, Taco Tuesday, Jay and Girth. Girth is out of the studio. He's got some TV to do. The recent widow is on trial for beating her guitar-playing husband to death. Oh, man, this is sad. Seeing that she has no record, the judge has asked first offender. She says, no, first to Gibson, then offender. Happy International Widow's Day, dudes. Thank you so much, Carrie. Missed you yesterday. Nikki says, good morning, boys. Happy two for Tuesday. Markham says, good morning, Jay. It's two for Tuesday. Have a great day. And Anel, good morning, crew and extra crew, Terry. Happy Taco Tuesday. Have a great day. Gentlemen, 775-737-5699 is the number to call or text. I'm trying to figure out a good question for today because there's not a whole lot. So we'll see what we get to in the 7 o'clock hour. Also, don't forget to be listening for the Summer of Fun Sounder. Now, we got some great trips planned for you this summer. 8 weeks of trips we are giving away. In fact, this week, it's Boston and Philadelphia with flights and airfare, hotels, and just so much fun to be had in Boston and Philadelphia, and a lot of history as we honor 250 years of America. So be listening for the Summer of Fun Sounder. When you hear it, be caller number 11 at 775-737-5699 and get qualified for the trip. A drug trafficker has been sentenced to 20 years in prison with parole eligibility after 8 years, according to the Washoe County District Attorney's Office. Dennis Maroney, 54 years old, was given the sentence for trafficking methamphetamine and a concurrent 28 to 72 months for possessing a firearm as a convicted felon. On December 22nd, 2025, law enforcement organized the first of three controlled buys where more than 7.5 grams of meth were sold. Over the next few weeks, two more buys were conducted with an additional 6 grams and 2.6 grams of meth purchased. At the end of January 2026, law enforcement detained Maroney at a scheduled appointment with his probation officer where he admitted to selling drugs and owning a gun. A search of his home has found an additional 392 grams of meth and a handgun. In total, Maroney sold and possessed more than 2,000 individual doses of methamphetamine. And bond has been set for $1 million for the man accused of kidnapping his 5-year-old daughter and prompting an Amber Alert earlier this month. 42-year-old Christopher Meathoff is currently in custody at the Carson City Jail. He and his daughter, Amaya, were found in Southern California. She was not hurt. The Carson City Sheriff's Office and U.S. Marshals worked together to find the duo. And don't forget, the Reno Aces are back at Greater Nevada Field. They begin the second half of the season, taking on Oklahoma City today.
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13: 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Caller number 11. Who's this?
14: This is Robert. 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
13: How you doing, Robert?
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13: 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It'll be amazing. We're going to put you in the drawing. Good luck to you, Robert.
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0: 105.7 KOZZ, Reno's Classic Rock. Got that street heat event that's going to be happening at the Grand Sierra Resort, and Blue Oyster Cult's going to be playing that.
1: Yeah. More cowbell.
0: Yeah, doing a free show. I think George Thorogood's going to be out there as well. Good morning. It is the Morning Crew, 6:43. I am Jay Slater. Terry is in for Kevin. Good morning.
1: Good morning. How are you?
0: Oh, I am great. I would like, first off, 775-737-5699 is the number to call or text if you would like to get a hold of us. Let's see. We got... the Summer of Fun happening.
1: Yeah.
0: And we already played the sounder this morning. Pam Ferris will have another sounder. So congratulations to Robert. He is now qualified for the Summer of Fun trip to Boston and Philadelphia.
1: Boston
0: two places I would love to go to.
1: Yeah.
0: I've traveled. I've gone out of the country. I've been to Mexico. I've been to, Rome and Amsterdam, France, sure. All that. But I've never really gotten back east. I mean, I'm from Buffalo, New York, but never went, east of that.
1: Yeah.
0: So never been to Philadelphia, never been to Boston, New York City, Washington, D.C. I would love to just do that whole trip.
1: Yeah, that'd be awesome. The farthest east I've been is either Minneapolis or New Orleans.
0: Okay.
1: So, but right. I mean, I've been out of the country a few times.
0: Right, yeah.
1: But that as far as the states go, I have been everywhere west of the Mississippi.
0: Yeah.
1: However,
0: right.
1: Doesn't mean you have to do it because there are some states you can just completely miss altogether.
0: Right, exactly. No, I would like to go to one of those states. But again, the Summer of Fun is happening and your chance to qualify happens again with Pam Ferris. South Dakota, New York City, Mississippi River Cruise, Southern California theme parks, Grand Canyon, Yellowstone, and Hawaii are some of the other locales that we are going to be sending you to for this year's Summer of Fun.
1: That South Dakota trip. I lived in the Dakotas. South Dakota is sorely underrated.
0: Okay.
1: It is so much fun. I mean, you've got Deadwood right there. Who knew Cowboys cursed? No. So Deadwood, and of course, you've got Mount...
0: Everest?
1: Not Mount Rushmore.
0: Mount Rushmore.
1: Thank you. The coffee is just not working. Anyway, what I'm trying to say is South Dakota is a very underrated place to go visit.
0: Okay, good. Anyway. Did you shower this morning?
1: No.
0: Okay.
1: Yes, I did.
0: Did you?
1: I did.
0: Yeah. I didn't.
1: Well, I wasn't going to tell you nothing, but
0: washcloth,
1: loofah,
0: or just straight soap to the body.
1: I have a loofah. I don't use it all the time, but I do have a loofah.
0: Dermatologists say washing your hands is the safest and most effective way to clean your body. Your hands are less likely to irritate the skin, and unlike loofahs, they don't sit around collecting bacteria.
1: Oh, yeah.
0: Between showers.
1: I think about that every time I pull it off the wall. I'm like, how gross is this thing?
0: Loofahs can become a breeding ground for germs if they're not cleaned after every use. That can be especially problematic for people with eczema, acne, or sensitive skin. Washcloths get a little bit more love from dermatologists, but they still come with a warning. They can provide gentle exfoliation by removing dead skin cells, but using them every day may damage your skin's protective barrier. So if you use a washcloth, just wash it frequently and make sure that you hang it up to dry in between uses. I am usually just a, soap to skin, hand guy.
1: It depends on how much time do I have.
0: Okay.
1: So if I have a lot of time, then I'll grab the loofah and do a, thorough job. If not, then you're getting what you get.
0: Right. I wouldn't mind a loofah though for like the back.
1: Yeah. One of those back. Yeah.
0: Yeah. So something like that. Yeah, the big with the long stick and the loofah on there. So there you have it. Get rid of the loofahs, get rid of the washcloths, and just go bare skin and soap to your skin.
1: Just hire a neighbor to come in and wash your back.
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4: Crash in Reno. I'm Terry with a look at your morning commute. Nevada State Police in Reno are working to clear a new crash on 395 southbound just north of Parr Boulevard. This crash doesn't appear to be affecting traffic too much coming out of the North Valleys on 395 southbound, but watch out for some slowdowns near Clear Acre. The drive out to USA Parkway is pretty heavy right now through Sparks between Sparks Boulevard and Lockwood. Once you hit Lockwood, traffic does level out and is moderate and steady all the way out to the Parkway. Coming out of Spanish Springs this morning, watch out for some slowdowns on southbound 395 between Eagle Canyon in Los Altos. I'm Terry with a look at your morning commute.
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0: 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Two from Fleetwood Mac. It's two for Tuesday, 7:10. Tuesday morning, Taco Tuesday. It's your morning crew. I am Jay Slater. That is Terry. And Kevin Smith is out. It's morning crew with Kevin and Jay. Kevin is on vacation, and so Terry is filling in.
1: Hi.
0: Hi.
1: Thanks for having me.
0: Hey, absolutely. Good morning, and thank you for coming in. And let's see where we're at. Where we're at on the text line, 775-737-5699. Brent texted in, good morning, crew. Sorry I couldn't participate yesterday, but I was out of range radio station for most of the day down in Bishop and Mammoth doing deliveries in the big truck today.
1: Unacceptable.
0: Oh, it's okay. It's all right. Brent, you did miss the album battle, which was Footloose versus Top Gun.
1: Yeah.
0: Top Gun defeating Footloose by one. A battle of 80s soundtracks. He says, I don't know about the question that I proposed a while back about what has cell phones and PC culture ruined. That is a great question, ooh. And I do have a story about, how we're not supposed to receive as much bad news as we are receiving.
1: So we're not.
0: I think I'm going to save this story, and I want to curate this to use Brent's question maybe for tomorrow or the next day, because I do think that's a great question. Nancy says, happy Tuesday. Paul says, nothing better than a Korean washcloth, especially for us big guys. Carrie says, got a question, Jay. Does Girth have a wife or daughter? His traffic report sounds like, never mind. I should have read that first. That was a Kevin move on my part. Not even reading first. Jeez, come on, Gary.
1: To answer your question, I do have a wife, yes.
0: Yes, it does.
1: You'll have to show me that after.
0: Oh, Gary, come on, man. Why do you text this in? Because I started to read it. Never mind. In any case, let's see. Sal says, good morning from Long Drink Sally, because he likes long drinks.
1: Yeah,
0: he's having a long drink at the Jim Gaffigan show. Footloose was on last night, watched it, and I want to change my vote from yesterday from Top Gun to Footloose.
1: See? Too late now, sir. You gotta wallow in your decision.
0: And then he also says, by the way, did you guys ever try those snacks I dropped off? Of course. Snacks are gone. I love Hostess snacks. Thank you so much, Sal. So today's question is pretty simple. It's not as in-depth as what Brent wanted to do, but I do think we're gonna save Brent's
1: question, because it's good. I've got a good
0: sometime
1: argument
0: later this week. This is just a very generic question because we've got a lot to get to today. But it was on this day in 1989, Tim Burton's Batman was released, starring Michael Keaton, Jack Nicholson. You had Prince doing the soundtrack.
1: Yeah.
0: One of the best Batman movies ever.
1: I agree.
0: In my opinion.
1: Yeah, I don't disagree with that.
0: I know the Christian Bale movies were fantastic, especially The Dark Knight. Just Batman Begins was good. The Dark Knight was just incredible. Hands down, probably the best Batman movie. Yeah. Just in terms of everything. Heath Ledger was just incredible. But it led me to wonder, the best Batman ever. Not movie. Just the actor portraying Batman. Now, there have been some bad Batman movies, but does that mean that the person playing Batman was bad?
1: No.
0: You know, the Val Kilmer version of Batman was not a good movie, but was the Val Kilmer Batman a good Batman?
1: Here's the thing. So, Val Kilmer, you start throwing all these Batmans, George Clooney, Val Kilmer, you know, Christian Bale, all these guys, and they're only as good as the writing.
0: Right. Yes.
1: Now they can take that bad writing and turn it into something good. Mm-hmm. Which most of, let's be honest, there are some really bad Batman movies out there but it, I don't think it takes away from the Batman themselves, because that's the key central point in the story. Mm-hmm. That's a good question. I don't know the answer to that.
0: And again, like Adam West, the way he portrayed Batman, it was a campy TV show back then, but he portrayed it perfectly.
1: He did. And he's the one that everybody portrays Batman after. I mean, like, you know, they take what Adam West did and then makes it their own. So it's not like, you know, because Adam West is the template.
0: Right.
1: That's the template, and then everything else moves.
0: And I've never seen I've never seen the Batman with Robert Pattinson, so I don't know how great he was as Batman. I didn't mind Ben Affleck, but I can understand why. I was looking at an article on Esquire that was ranking the Batmans, and they had Ben Affleck as number 8 out of the Batmans. And they were also putting in a couple of the guys that voiced Batman. Will Arnett has voiced Batman, and I think Kevin Conroy was another one who has voiced Batman.
1: So when you take Batman, you got to are we considering the Bruce Wayne with Batman as one? Or are we going to separate those two? Who's the best Bruce Wayne? Who's the best Batman?
0: No, just best Batman.
1: Okay.
0: The whole
1: we're complicating it. Yeah,
0: you're complicating it. Bruce Wayne, Batman, it's the same, you know.
1: I won't have my vote till later. But, there's some good arguments for Michael Keaton. I love Michael Keaton, the original Batman, I think, right? Or not the original, but the original modern Batman.
0: Right, yeah.
1: I mean, George Clooney was great. Okay. But George, I don't think the story George Clooney was in was very strong.
0: Right.
1: But as a performance and as a Batman, absolutely George Clooney.
0: Okay. So what say you? 775-737-5699. Marcus says Kevin Conroy is the best Batman. Again, a voice actor. And I think in a lot of those cartoons, Mark Hamill was Joker.
1: Mark Hamill was Joker. And he did a fantastic job as Joker.
0: Right. So again, 775-737-5699. We'll take your calls. We'll take your texts. Just want to find out who's the best Batman in honor of the fact that Tim Burton's Batman was released on this day in 1989, starring Michael Keaton and Jack Nicholson. Who is your favorite Batman? Is it Michael Keaton? Is it Christian Bale? Ben Affleck? Robert Pattinson? George Clooney? Val Kilmer? Kevin Conroy? Will Arnett? You tell us. 775-737-5699.
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4: News 4, Chief Meteorologist Matt Monroe with your Reno forecast. Today, a lot of sun and a lot of heat. By the afternoon, 97 degrees and the Washoe Zephyr's back in town. Westerly winds 10 to 20 miles an hour. Tonight, it's clear, dry, cool. Lows back down to 60. Enjoy your day. That's your Weather Authority forecast.
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3: 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We're talking about Batman. It was on this day in 1989 that Michael Keaton's Batman was released, and we want to know from you. Who is the best version of Batman? Is it Michael Keaton? Is it Christian Bale? Is it George Clooney? Maybe you love Val Kilmer, Ben Affleck, Robert Pattinson, Kevin Conroy, Will Arnett, Adam West. 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Who's your favorite Batman?
4: Michael Keaton, without a doubt. 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
3: Okay, fair enough. 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
3: Thank you so much, Tracy. 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
5: Hey, how you doing?
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5: 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My name's Greg. I think Michael Keaton, hands down, is the best Batman.
3: Two votes for Michael Keaton so far. I totally get it, man. Michael Keaton was awesome.
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0: 105.7 KOZZ, Reno's Classic Rock. It's the morning crew. Kevin and Jay. Kevin on vacation. Jay here with you. 7:32 on your Tuesday morning. It's 2 for Tuesday. We're talking about the best Batman. We're going Michael Keaton's Batman was released on this day in 1989. Great movie. And so we wanted to throw it out to you. Who was your favorite Batman? We had a couple votes for Michael Keaton already. And let's see, what do we got here? Misty comes in with have to go with Michael Keaton. The others were good in their own ways, but Keaton is the gold standard for modern Batman portrayals, in my opinion. John comes in with good morning, all. Adam West. Deborah says Michael Keaton. Nikki says, okay, boys, I want to chime in with Christian Bale. All right, first vote for Christian Bale. Carson Mike says, good morning, guys. Michael Keaton, hands down, and Clooney would be a second. Have a great day. Jim says there is only one Batman, Adam West. Sal chimes in with Adam West first, Keaton second. Marcus says the best is when the whole Justice League is holding on to Wonder Woman's lasso of truth and revealing their true identities to each other. And when it gets to Batman, he just says, Batman. Michael Keaton was the best Batman. That's according to Jay. And then Eileen, Adam West is who I think of when you say Batman. 775-737-5699. That would be the number to call or text if you want to chime in on who the best Batman is. Now, coming up in just a little bit, we are going to have the 8-second ride. It's going to be your opportunity at a $500 gift certificate for Roper Stetson. Now, this is good for up to $500 on a pair of boots. It's all courtesy of the Downtown Reno Cowboy Expo. KOZZ is your official classic rock sponsor for the Downtown Reno Cowboy Expo. It's happening at the Reno Events Center, happening now through Saturday, June 27th. Open daily from 11 a.m. to 6 p.m. Admission is free to this incredible expo downtown, and they got lots of great vendors that are going to be out there for you to go purchase some great stuff. Pam is going to be out there broadcasting tomorrow. She's going to be doing her entire show live from the Reno Events Center. So you want to get down there and say hi to Pam and do some shopping. Go to Sassy Sally's, Traeger Grills, Roper Stetson, Cassandra Ivy Jewelry. You also have Blue Velvet Boutique, Iron Oak, and a whole lot more. So if you want to go and hang out and get yourself some cool stuff, you can do that. Plus, if you win that $500 gift certificate here coming up with the 8-second ride, well, then you can spend it down there at Roper Stetson. So again, $500 gift certificate coming up during the 8-second ride. And I'm going to tell you this. I'm going to give you a quick hint. I want you to be thinking about apparel that a cowboy would wear. Huh? How about that? Terry, does that work for you?
1: Yeah.
0: Apparel that a cowboy would wear.
1: Because that's very specific.
0: It is very specific.
1: You're not just going to say a shirt and jeans.
0: No, because you need at least 8 in 8 seconds. So... Oh.

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0: 105.7 KOZZ, Reno's Classic Rock and Morning Crew with Kevin and Jay. I am Jay Slater. Kevin on vacation. Terry is in for him.
1: I am here as a reasonable substitute.
0: Yes. No, we enjoy that. We're talking about the best Batmans, and we have from Paulie says Adam West. We got Mark who says, I like Christian Bale. However, Adam West is the OG. Jerry says, Happy Taco Tuesday, Michael Keaton. Kathy says Adam West, and John says the first Batman TV series aired in 1943. Lewis Wilson played Batman. It ran for 15 episodes. You can find it on YouTube, but I've got to go with Adam West. And then Brent also says the best Batman, Lewis Wilson, and Robert Lowery, the very first two actors to ever play Batman, who actually made the character that Adam West copied.
1: Not to be that guy, but that TV show was the Batman.
0: Yes.
1: There is a difference. The Batman.
0: So when we saw these texts, we went and we looked them up.
1: Yeah.
0: Definitely very, very cheesy. And the bad guys that were in there, characters I had never heard of. Okay. So we got the 8 second ride.
1: Yes.
0: Caller number 11, 775-737-5699. 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
1: or accessories?
0: Or accessories.
1: Okay.
0: Shirt, boots. There you go.
1: That's
0: what we're looking for. So you got to get 8 of them in 8 seconds in order to score the $500 gift certificate from the Downtown Reno Cowboy Expo from the official classic rock station of the Downtown Reno Cowboy Expo, 105.7 KOZZ, Reno's Classic Rock.
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5: Two new crashes in the area. I'm Terry with a look at your morning commute. Nevada State Police and Sparks are working to clear a crash at the intersection of Pyramid Way and Los Altos. Watch out for possible delays there. Also in Sparks, police working to clear a crash on 80 eastbound near Vista Boulevard. But watch out for possible delays there. Moderate traffic reported on your drive out of the North Valleys on 395 southbound with a few slowdowns between Lemon Drive and the Spaghetti Bowl. And both directions of 580 in Reno is flowing nicely at the moment with a few slowdowns on the northbound side between Moana and the airport. I'm Terry with a look at your morning commute.
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0: 105.7 KOZZ, Reno's Classic Rock. And that would be two from Def Leppard. Sorry, I spaced it for a moment. I was doing something else, and I just I kind of got distracted.
1: Easy to run the ship, is it?
0: It really isn't. We got to get that winner for the 8-second ride and everything else. So we're gonna get to all of that. Two from Def Leppard there. That's Let's Get Rocked and Photographed. I think I was just happy to hear. Def Leppard, Let's Get Rocked.
1: Yeah,
0: that's such
1: too.
0: A great song.
1: I love
0: to
1: that
0: hear.
1: Song. It's absolutely
0: so much fun to hear that. And I know Brent is enjoying that right now.
1: There you go,
0: well.
1: Brent.
0: So, okay, so let's see. I had something here. Dallas Cowboy cheerleaders.
1: Yeah.
0: You know, they were, you know, people loved the Dallas Cowboy cheerleaders. And I had a article here, and now I can't find it. This is what happens when you're disorganized and you got so many things going on. So let me just hit this button here. But there is a list of things that Dallas Cowboy cheerleaders are supposed to do.
1: Or can't do
0: exactly, and this is very weird. It seems very outdated for some of this stuff. But now they are not allowed to have any visible tattoos.
1: Okay,
0: I did not realize this. No visible tattoos for your Dallas Cowboy cheerleaders, and I don't know if this is for any of the other cheerleaders out there. Glitter eyeshadow is a no.
1: Thank God.
0: Yeah, you're not allowed to have glitter eyeshadow. Dating NFL players is prohibited.
1: Yeah, sounds about right.
0: You have to maintain your size. You don't get a new uniform. They give you one uniform. If you don't maintain your size and you're not fitting in that uniform, you're gone. You're cut.
1: That's a little outdated, probably.
0: You have to be
1: I understand.
0: You have to be in full hair and makeup every day.
1: Oof.
0: You can't be anywhere that alcohol is served or attend parties.
1: Okay, so then no stadiums.
0: Right, yes. Yeah, exactly. That's good point.
1: So dumb.
0: You can't miss rehearsal.
1: Okay.
0: You must say yes, ma'am.
1: Okay. Well, that's Texas, so I get that.
0: You can't post provocative photos on Instagram.
1: Okay.
0: And you have to avoid spray tans with orange tones.
1: Okay.
0: So I guess that eliminates Trump from being a Dallas Cowboy cheerleader.
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4: 2 new crashes in the area. I'm Terry with a look at your morning commute. Nevada State Police and Sparks are working to clear a crash at the intersection of Pyramid Way and Los Altos. Watch out for possible delays there. Also in Sparks, police working to clear a crash on 80 eastbound near Vista Boulevard. But watch out for possible delays there. Moderate traffic reported on your drive out of the North Valleys on 395 southbound with a few slowdowns between Lemon Drive and the Spaghetti Bowl. And both directions of 580 in Reno is flowing nicely at the moment with a few slowdowns on the northbound side between Moana and the airport. I'm Terry with a look at your morning commute.
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6: News 4 Chief Meteorologist Matt Monroe with today's Lake Tahoe forecast. A lot of sunshine, afternoon highs going about 10 degrees above average for this time of year. We'll shoot for about 84. Westerly winds pretty light between 5 and 10. Tonight is clear, dry, chilly. Lows back down to 43. Enjoy your day. That's your Weather Authority forecast.
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0: 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The Downtown Reno Cowboy Expo is happening now through Saturday. 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Who's this?
16: This is Marsha.
0: Marsha, how are you doing today?
17: Marsha.
16: I'm doing pretty good. How about you?
0: Doing pretty good. We got a $500 gift certificate for you for Roper Stetson over there at the Downtown Reno Cowboy Expo happening at the Reno Event Center through Saturday, 11 a.m. to 6 p.m. daily. 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I'm going to start the timer. When I do, it'll be your time to rock and roll. Are you ready?
16: I am ready.
0: And here we go.
16: Cowboy hat, bandana, western shirt, vest, jeans, cap, boots, spurs, belt buckle.
0: Wow, look at you. I think I counted 9 in that 8 seconds. Congratulations. You got yourself a $500 gift certificate to Roper Stetson, courtesy of the Downtown Reno Cowboy Expo. It's good for a pair of boots, up to $500. So congratulations, Marsha.
16: Aw, thank you so much. That was fun. Thank you.

0: 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That is coming off of, well,
1: yeah,
0: the Top Gun soundtrack, and that was the soundtrack that won the Monday album battle, defeating Footloose by one vote.
1: One vote.
0: But we did, and I can't remember who it was that texted in. I apologize. Kevin's got like a sick mind for when it comes to, he's like an idiot savant. He remembers everything that he reads, names, and he would have read the text and said, oh yeah, it was, you know, Jim that texted in and wanted to change his vote. I can't remember now. I have to go back through the text. But in any case, we did have one listener, one texter that said they wanted to change their vote after watching Footloose yesterday. So there you go. Now, we're not going to change your vote.
1: No, of course not.
0: You can't change your vote. Once you vote, you vote. And so that's it. But Top Gun was your winner yesterday. So congratulations there. We are talking about your favorite Batman. You can't change your vote there either. And right now, there are a lot of votes coming in for Michael Keaton, followed by Adam West. So, I mean, there's a couple votes for Christian Bale. There was one for George Clooney. In fact, it's kind of funny. Christian Bale has a couple votes, and Lewis Wilson, the one that we had never heard of, got a couple votes. So there you go. Your favorite Batman, in honor of the fact that Batman with Michael Keaton was released on this day in 1989. But, you know, it is that time.
2: Thomas says stupid is as stupid does.
3: Stupid is, stupid does, stupid is, stupid does, sir.
0: It is time now to travel this stupid world of ours.
1: And it's really stupid.
0: There's a lot of stupid people. A lot of stupid people out there, and we like to highlight said stupid people.
1: Because they deserve it.
0: They really do. And we are going to start in Kentucky.
1: Yeah. Let's get our freaking flyer miles ready to
0: Yes,
1: go.
0: We are. Now, we're going to start in Kentucky, and I am going to...
1: You probably have to fly into Cincinnati and then drive to Kentucky.
0: Sure, okay. I am going to give you that picture. Take a look at those two.
1: Yeah, winners.
0: There are people who would see a novelty bag that says, definitely not a bag full of drugs, and find it amusing. Then there are people who would put their drugs...

0: Pelly.
1: Sorry.
0: Okay.
2: Wow.
0: It said full twice, and it also had the term lucky spooge, whatever that is.
2: Lackey.
0: And it was filled with drugs.
2: All right.
0: Trish also had a fake ID, and Damon had some outstanding warrants, so there are plenty of charges being piled on.
2: Trish definitely went to the stylist of methamphetamine.
0: Yes, she did. And so this guy isn't a criminal.
2: Okay.
0: You feel bad for the guy. It's kind of a fun story, a good story.
2: Okay.
0: But it's dumb.
2: Okay. I'm ready.
0: A man trying to retrieve his sunglasses from a campsite vault toilet had to be rescued after he fell in. So the glasses fall in and he's got to go after those glasses. Maybe they were expensive glasses. Maybe they cost him like a couple $100s. He doesn't want to see that go down the drain.
2: Oof.
0: So he tries to retrieve them. First responders were called to Camp Edison in the foothills of Sierra Nevada Mountains just before 2:30 on Saturday for a report of a confined space rescue. First responders arrived to find a man who had fallen into the waterless, non-flushing toilet while trying to grab the sunglasses he dropped inside. Sergeant Chris Tullis with the Sheriff's Office told the website that the man was in the toilet for 10 to 15 minutes before they were able to get him out.
2: First you say it, then you wallow in it.
0: Oh, man, what a crappy job.
2: Oh,
0: and finally, a man walked out of jail, stole an SUV from the courthouse lot, and led cops on a chase. 23-year-old man in Florida named Jeffrey Vasquez left jail after posting bail, strolled through the courthouse parking lot, spotted an unattended SUV with keys inside, and decided that society had given him a second chance to commit Grand Theft Auto.
2: All right.
0: He stole the SUV and led deputies on a high-speed chase, his second in less than a week, and that's why he was in jail from the first place.
2: He's trying to fill out his punch card.
0: It must be, yeah.
2: What the heck?
0: 3 days before, he got a DUI after a chase where he was driving 125 miles per hour. This time, Jeffrey was caught, hauled back to the same jail. He is facing a whole slew of charges, including theft charges for stealing an iPhone charger from another vehicle just before he stole the SUV. I mean, and I get it. iPhone chargers are really, really expensive.
2: Yeah, they are.
0: So, I mean, I totally get it.
3: Are you crazy or just plain stupid?
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6: Crash and Sparks. I'm Terry with a look at your morning commute. Nevada State Police are still on scene trying to clear a crash in Sparks at the intersection of Pyramid Way and Los Altos. That crash should be cleared shortly. Your drive out the USA Parkway has loosened up a little bit and is now in the moderate range on eastbound 80 between Vista and Patrick. The drive out of the North Valleys is in the moderate range as well on southbound 395 with your slowdowns between Lemon Drive and the Spaghetti Bowl. And in Reno, watch out for some slowdowns of 580 southbound between Mill Street and Moana. I'm Terry with a look at your morning commute.
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1: Oh, sorry.
2: I didn't know the mic was on.
0: Well, if you don't hear music going over the air anymore,
1: music.
0: Then...
1: I heard music.
0: Well, yeah, they were in your head because you had your headphones on. Good morning.
1: I took a drink.
0: Good morning. It's more Drew 846. I apologize because I feel like a Kevin right there. You
1: no,
0: know, pulling back the curtain.
1: Very
0: and,
1: well deserved.
0: You know, telling people that, you know, stuff that is... Most people probably didn't even notice it.
1: Probably.
0: Until
1: okay.
0: I pointed it out.
1: That's
0: so
1: okay.
0: I apologize for doing
1: no,
0: that.
1: No, you're fine.
0: Because sometimes he drives me crazy when he does
1: that's
0: that.
1: That's okay. Me. And when Kevin did it to me a couple weeks ago,
0: uh-huh.
1: It was well deserved because
0: right.
1: It was right in the microphone.
0: So, and we, the fact of the matter is Kevin is probably listening right now.
1: We're professionals.
0: I mean, Kevin is probably at the yes, Coliseum in Rome and he's listening to us right
1: taking
0: now.
1: Notes.
0: Yeah, exactly. So that's why we're talking about Kevin, because he's probably listening, and it makes him feel good to know that
1: we're
0: we love and miss him so
1: him.
0: Much.
1: Oh, gosh,
0: yeah,
1: yes.
0: Exactly. Let's see. So we were talking about how I forgot who it was that texted regarding Footloose
1: oh, yeah.
0: and Top Gun. And again, Kevin could, you know, remember that from 3 hours ago. He'll remember the name and not even have to go back right. through the text. Anel says that's called an eidetic memory, Jay. That's when people just can remember what they see. My stepdad was that way. It was amazing. He could remember all kinds of facts. Like, I forget people's names as soon as I meet them.
1: Terrible.
0: I forget what we do. I forgot what we've done on the show in the 6 o'clock hour already.
1: Wow, so did I.
0: I have no clue. So, I can't remember anything anymore.
1: My memory stinks, and that's just because I used my brain as an amusement park in my 20s.
0: Okay.
1: So that's part of it.
0: And I've never done drugs, nothing like that, but I guess drinking does probably help hurt the memory.
1: Oh,
0: too.
1: Yeah, it does. All of it
0: kills
1: does.
0: Brain cells.
1: Yeah, all of it does.
0: MJ says Michael Keaton is his choice for Batman.
1: Okay.
0: Trucker Mike chimed in. He says Michael Keaton. Or no, I'm sorry. It jumped. Gosh darn it. Trucker Mike says Will Arnett, the Lego Batman,
1: was his favorite. Will Arnett. I love the Lego movies.
0: And Jeannie also says Will Arnett, favorite yeah. Batman. So there we go. Marsha also says Michael Keaton, hands down. And she says, thanks for the win this morning. No, you don't have to thank us, Marsha. Thank yourself for knowing and getting 8 pieces of cowboy apparel in 8 seconds to win that $500 gift certificate.
1: Technically, it was closer to 6 seconds.
0: Yeah,
1: really.
0: And it was 9
1: yeah,
0: items that she
1: did more work than she needed to.
0: Exactly. Okay, so I got this right here. Where did I put this? I had it.
1: Ooh,
0: had it.
1: I'm excited.
0: No, I had a little thing a
1: little
0: that
1: thing?
0: I wanted to. Yeah, I wanted to play this.
1: Okay,
0: there we go. This right here.
3: Let's talk about sex. Let's talk about sex.
1: Ooh.
0: Let's talk about sex, shall we? I know it's kind of weird for the two of us to be talking about.
1: You know,
0: are you confident in the bedroom?
1: Mostly.
0: All right. Well, Adam and Eve, you know, local advertiser, and they have a lot of stores here in Reno in honor of National Sex Education Month, which is in June. In part of its expanding commitment to sexual health and wellness, Adam and Eve taking a closer look at how confident Americans feel about their sexual skills.
1: Okay.
0: A recent survey sponsored by Adam and Eve found the most Americans feel at least somewhat confident in the bedroom. Though the confidence levels, they do vary. So you're confident with yourself.
1: I am, yes.
0: All right.
1: I mean, I'm not going to be up for the 8-second ride or anything.
0: Is that too long? So 28% of people said that they are very confident in the bedroom.
1: Yeah.
0: 35% of people say they're somewhat confident.
1: Okay.
0: 23% feel neutral. 9% reported feeling somewhat insecure. And 5% say they are very insecure. The results suggest that while a majority of Americans feel positive about their sexual abilities, more than 1 in 3 still have questions, uncertainties, or room to grow when it comes to sexual confidence and communication. Now, it sounds like this is based on just the act alone, not necessarily how you look with your clothes off or anything like that.
1: So the mechanics.
0: Yes, the mechanics of what you're doing in the bedroom. Pretty confident in that?
1: I would say so, especially nowadays because there's so many resources.
0: All right, yeah.
1: That you can, you know, but, you know, back... When I, whatever, it doesn't matter how old I was when I was starting, because that's just gross. But you know, there was no we weren't as open to it back then.
0: There's plenty of self-help videos out there. There's plenty of self-help magazines. Plenty of self-help books.
1: So to speak.
0: The web-based survey conducted by an independent third-party survey company of over 2,000 American adults, 18 and up. It was sponsored by Adam and Eve as part of those ongoing efforts to better understand sexual attitudes. Myself, I am strongly confident in my skills.
1: Would someone corroborate that?
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7: Crash and Sparks. I'm Terry with a look at your morning commute. Nevada State Police are still on scene trying to clear a crash in Sparks at the intersection of Pyramid Way and Los Altos. That crash should be cleared shortly. Your drive out the USA Parkway has loosened up a little bit and is now in the moderate range on eastbound 80 between Vista and Patrick. The drive out of the North Valleys is in the moderate range as well on southbound 395 with your slowdowns between Lemon Drive and the Spaghetti Bowl. And in Reno, watch out for some slowdowns of 580 southbound between Mill Street and Moana. I'm Terry with a look at your morning commute.
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4: Hey, I'd like to make a point in regards to the contest or the competition that you're having.
3: Yes, sir.
4: Yeah, I think that people are voting for the Batman, which was indicative of the part of the era they grew up in. Exactly.
3: Yes, that's perfect. I think you're 100% right, man. I mean, because, again, I love the Adam West Batman. I grew up on the Batman series because my dad used to watch it a lot. But my first real experience with Batman in the movie theater would be Michael Keaton.
5: Yeah.
4: Well, sure, I would agree with you. I'm probably your dad's age. I was born in 1960.
3: Okay.
4: So when I got home from school, I would watch Batman with Adam West and Burt Ward.
3: Right, yes. There were a couple people that said Lewis Wilson, who was back from like 1943 version of Batman. I didn't even know that guy existed.
4: I didn't either. You're educating me right now. I only know of Adam West.
3: There you go.
4: So there's my vote for you.
3: That's your vote. Who is this?
4: My name's David Lee.
3: David Lee. Well, you are old enough to be my dad, but you are younger than my dad by 5 years.
4: Right on.
3: All right, man. Thank you so much.
4: Thank you, sir. Have a good day.
3: You too. Bye.

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Two for Tuesday, two from Aerosmith. Deuces Are Wild. Love that one. That was originally featured on the Beavis and Butthead Experience back in 1993. Then it was included on their compilation album, Big Ones, back in November 1994. Listen to Max Volume, the Workforce Free Ride. 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

0: 105.7 KOZZ, Reno's Classic Rock. You two, the morning crew. I am Jay Slater. That is Terry. Terry filling in for me. I'm filling in for Kevin. The morning crew with Kevin and Jay. Good morning, Terry.
1: Good morning, Jay. How are you? Are you hanging in there?
0: I am doing pretty good. You know what? We haven't done this in a while, so let's do it.
2: It's

0: tacos. It is Taco Tuesday, raining tacos. Get yourself some tacos on this wonderful Taco Tuesday. And I know we just played that song, but we got to play this.
1: He's dead, Captain.
2: Oh.
1: He's dead, Jim. The man is dead.
3: He's dead.
4: He's dead.
5: He's dead, Jim.
6: He's dead, Jim.
7: He's dead, Jim.
8: That man's dead back there.
9: She's dead.
10: He's dead.
11: Must be dead.
12: He's dead.
13: He was worse than dead. His brain is gone.
0: Now, and here's the thing. So I love playing that just to kind of open up the dead celebrity segment. I don't usually play something like that if it's like, tragedy. Somebody's murder. Like when Rob Reiner,
14: right.
0: You know, we wouldn't play that.
14: Yeah, no.
0: It was very insensitive. Just a couple celebrities that passed away due to, old age.
14: Okay.
0: And whatever ailment they had. Clive Davis, the hands-on hit maker with the Golden Ear, who brought us such legendary artists as Janis Joplin, Whitney Houston, and Bruce Springsteen. And he revitalized the career of Carlos Santana, Rod Stewart, and Aretha Franklin. He passed away Monday at the age of 94.
14: Wow.
0: He died at his home in Manhattan. A rep had announced he recently had been hospitalized with an upper respiratory infection. Throughout his six-decade career, the music mogul also nurtured such acts as Billy Joel, The Grateful Dead, Alicia Keys, Simon & Garfunkel, Jennifer Hudson, Barry Manilow, Pink Floyd, who we heard back there, Earth, Wind & Fire, Aerosmith, who we also heard a twofer from at the top of the hour, Blood, Sweat & Tears, Kenny G, Christina Aguilera, Kelly Clarkson, Patti Smith, and many more.
14: I even think Mariah Carey's in there too.
0: Clive Davis is just a legend.
14: There isn't probably one popular song that you haven't heard that he hasn't had a hand in at least one time.
0: Incredible. He used to always host a Grammy party the night before the Grammys. He was the recipient of 5 Grammys, including the Recording Academy's Trustees Award in 2000. Rest in peace, Clive Davis. And Alan Greenspan, the celebrated economist and former Federal Reserve chairman who served under 4 presidents, he has passed away at the age of 100. Greenspan died of complications from Parkinson's disease, according to his wife, Andrea Mitchell. Greenspan was appointed as Fed chairman by then President Ronald Reagan in 1997. He remained in the post until 2006 for the second longest tenure in Federal Reserve history. Just 2 years after he left the Fed, the U.S. was hit by the Great Recession of 2008. No coincidence there, I assume.
15: 1, 2, 3.

0: hell, you old bastard.
1: And happy birthday to you if you are celebrating a birthday today. You share this day with LaDainian Tomlinson.
2: Oh, wow. LT.
1: Yeah, one of the greatest running backs in NFL history.
2: He's so glad he's retired as a Raiders fan.
1: He's 47 years old today. Selma Blair is 54. Let's see. Josh Whedon, he is known for directing The Avengers. He is 62 years old. And Frances McDormand, she is 69. She's in a lot of those Joel and Ethel Coen.
2: Yeah, because she's married to one of the Coen brothers.
1: Oh, really?
2: Yeah.
1: Oh, okay.
2: Did you say Selma Blair was 50?
1: Selma Blair is 54.
2: Oh, my God.
1: Yeah.
2: What the

0: Your drive is now clear. I'm Terry with a look at your morning commute. Your drive through the Truckee Meadows this Tuesday morning is now crash and incident free. Although we have our usual slowdowns in and around the Spaghetti Bowl and on both major freeways. Your drive out to USA Parkway is looking pretty good at the moment. On eastbound 80, we have moderate traffic reported between Vista and Patrick. Moderate traffic reported on your drive out of the North Valleys on southbound 395 with your slowdowns between Lemon Drive and Clear Acre. Moderate to heavy traffic reported on your drive out of Spanish Springs due to some residual backup from an earlier crash at the intersection of Pyramid and Los Altos. I'm Terry with a final look at your morning commute. Have a great rest of your day.
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3: News 4 Chief Meteorologist Matt Monroe with today's Lake Tahoe forecast. A lot of sunshine, afternoon highs going about 10 degrees above average for this time of year. We'll shoot for about 84. Westerly winds pretty light between 5 and 10. Tonight is clear, dry, chilly. Lows back down to 43. Enjoy your day. That's your Weather Authority forecast.
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0: 105.7 KOZZ, Reno's Classic Rock. It is the morning crew with Kevin and Jay. I am Jay Slater. Terry is in the studio.
1: Hi.
0: Good morning.
1: Good morning.
0: And, I'm sure any Steeler fan right now listening, they heard Sticks Renegade, and they're getting geared up for the NFL season, man. I am looking forward to some
1: always,
0: football.
1: You know what? I'm always the saddest the day football is gone. The day after the Super Bowl. It's just kind of like a very melancholy day.
0: See, at least we have the NBA, the NHL. You get baseball getting started up. Now it's just baseball. Although World Cup seems kind of exciting right now.
1: World Cup's great. I love the World Cup, I'm glad it's here.
0: Yeah,
1: I'm watching a ton of games, but it's still not the NFL.
0: Oh, no, I get it. But World Cup is heating up. I mean, yeah. USA 2-0
1: USA
0: in the world.
1: USA is fantastic, and they're in the knockout round for the first time. This is only their third time ever in the knockout round.
0: Okay.
1: Which is once you get to the knockout, so they've got group stage, which they play everybody round robin in their own group, and the top two from that group move on to the knockout round.
0: Right.
1: Knockout round is sudden or single elimination at that point. It's only the third time US has made the knockout round.
0: Okay.
1: Last time was 2010, which was an exciting run for them as well. They made it, to the quarterfinals year, which was a blast. I mean, that was just an incredible run. This team is three times better than that 2010 team, so anything can happen. So.
0: Very good. Just keeping with the sports theme, just a quick one. If you're an NBA fan, mm-hmm. Giannis Antetokounmpo, however you pronounce his last name, Antetokounmpo, whatever, he got traded from the Milwaukee Bucks to the Miami Heat.
1: To the Miami Heat for a bunch of players, Tyler Hero and a couple others, and like three first-round picks,
0: yeah.
1: And then they have a pick swap. I mean, it's a haul for Milwaukee. And I don't know, we'll see what happens. Miami's been trying to get another big superstar there since LeBron. So,
0: right.
1: I mean, they had Jimmy Butler. They had whatever. It doesn't matter. But now they've got Giannis. So good luck to you in Miami.
0: So we've been talking about your favorite Batmans. It was on this day in 1989 that Batman with Michael Keaton came out. Also Jack Nicholson in that one, directed by Tim Burton, soundtrack by Prince. And taking a look at these, the texts that are rolling in, we got a lot of people that are voting for Michael Keaton. Douglas says Michael Keaton. Doug says Michael Keaton. Second would be Val Kilmer. We got Diana with Best Batman, Adam West, and then second, Michael Keaton. And Robert chimed in, and he said, born in 76, could be his dad and your granddad. We were talking to David, who was born back in 1960. So, all right. Well, Grandpa Robert, that's what I'm going to start calling you anytime you text in. Thank you very much, man. I never knew my grandpa's. Speaking of grandparents, today would have been my grandma's birthday.
1: Oh.
0: Yeah, June 23rd. So that's going to do it for us.
1: Say who won, right?
0: Yeah, by the way, okay. Michael Keaton was victorious. He is your favorite Batman, followed by Adam West. And then not a lot for Christian Bale.
1: No.
0: I was surprised about that
1: one. Yeah, I am too. But Michael Keaton doesn't surprise me. He would have been he's my vote.
0: Yeah,
1: he's Michael Keaton. And then Adam West is America's mayor. best mayor.
0: He would be my vote as well. So have yourself a wonderful day. We'll be back tomorrow. We got another 8-second ride for a $500 gift certificate for Roper Stetson over there at the Downtown Reno Cowboy Expo. Max Volume has that coming up as well during the Workforce Free Ride. We also have more opportunities for you to qualify for the Summer of Fun. In fact, your next opportunity to qualify will be with Pam Ferris. Have yourself a great day.
1: Bye.
0: Bye-bye now.
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Two from Boston on this Two for Tuesday. Good morning, I'm Pam, and oh yeah, I don't just like it. 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

0: 105.7 KOZZ, Reno's Classic Rock, Metallica. Hey, good morning. I'm Pam Ferris. How are you? Today's National Detroit-Style Pizza Day. Unfamiliar with it myself. My girlfriend was raving about it yesterday, so hey, take a bite from me, will ya? Also tomorrow, I am going to be in a whole different landscape. I'm going to be out in the wild of the Cowboy Expo. The downtown Reno Cowboy Expo is KOZZ, is the official classic rock station of the Cowboy Expo. I'll be there from 10 a.m. until 2 p.m. at the Reno Events Center, broadcasting live. Can't wait. Hey, girlfriends, come with me. Let's go shopping. That's what it's going to be all about. And this is going to be a lot of fun. It's free. And it runs through June 27th with a lot of vendors, hundreds of vendors. And also, they've got some free giveaways. And we're going to have some swag to pass along as well. Join me out there. I'll be doing my whole show live in the flesh from 10 until 2. We're going to come back with Motley Crue, The Stones, and The Talking Heads next.
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2: News 4 Chief Meteorologist Matt Monroe with today's Lake Tahoe forecast. A lot of sunshine, afternoon highs going about 10 degrees above average for this time of year. We'll shoot for about 84. Westerly winds pretty light between 5 and 10. Tonight is clear, dry, chilly. Lows back down to 43. Enjoy your day. That's your Weather Authority forecast.
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0: 105.7 KOZZ, Reno's Classic Rock, The Talking Heads. And good morning, I'm Pam Ferris. Hi, happy Tuesday. Oh, we're just working our way through this week, aren't we? And it's the first week of summer. So we're having the summer of fun 2026 on. During the lunch hour, you're going to have a chance to qualify for our very first grand prize trip, which is to Boston and Philadelphia. 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So just listen for it. On the way is Bob Seger. Plus, we've got two from Pat Benatar, who it's just been announced that Pat Benatar and Neil Giraldo will be appearing October 3rd at the Silver Legacy. And it starts at 8 p.m. Tickets go on sale this Friday. 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Two from Pat Benatar also on the way.
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105.7 KOZZ. Treat Me Right from Pat Benatar. Two from Pat Benatar. She's reaching an octave I can't even see from planet Earth. My gosh. Hello, it's Pam, and happy Two for Tuesday. We've got Bon Jovi on Reno's Classic Rock.

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0: 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A tune that makes me feel for those near the ongoing warehouse fire in Boyle Heights in Southern California. 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
2: News 4 Chief Meteorologist Matt Monroe with today's Lake Tahoe forecast. A lot of sunshine, afternoon highs going about 10 degrees above average for this time of year. We'll shoot for about 84. Westerly winds pretty light between 5 and 10. Tonight is clear, dry, chilly. Lows back down to 43. Enjoy your day. That's your Weather Authority forecast.
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0: 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Reno's Classic Rock. Just another beauty day in the biggest little city. I'm Pam. And true story, a lifetime ago, I was offered to be an LA Rams cheerleader. I said no, for one, not a Rams fan. And the pay was only $15 per game. This was when the Dallas Cowboy cheerleaders were the only thing going. And now we learn rules in 2026 that the Dallas Cowboy cheerleaders have to follow. Like, you have to be in full hair and makeup every day. Dating an NFL player? No. No way. You can't attend parties or be anywhere alcohol is served. You must maintain your size. A new uniform is not an option. That's just naming a few rules, too. They look like they're having fun, but are the Dallas Cowboy cheerleaders having any fun? We've got John Mellencamp and a twofer from Van Halen on the way. And listen for the KOZZ Summer of Fun Sounder and hit us up at 775-737-5699. Be caller 11 and you qualify for a trip to Boston and Philly next hour for Summer of Fun 2026.
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0: 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Hi.
1: Hi.
0: Who am I talking to?
1: Aaron.
0: Warren. Hi, Warren. Are you over 21?
1: Yes, ma'am.
0: Oh, good. You've qualified for this trip we're giving away to Boston and Philadelphia. It includes your flight, also five-night hotel. Yeah, we're traveling America, and you just might win. Good luck to you.
1: Cool.
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0: 105.7 KOZZ, Jeff Beck and Rod Stewart. Friday night, Rod was appearing in Utah when he needed to take an oxygen tank break mid-show. And Rod at 81 sang on. Looking ahead to Steve Miller, The Clash, and Rainbow with a Lost Classic, does your driveway create its own dirt devils? 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
2: Hey, hey, Peach forecaster, Irena Plunkett here with your South Lake Tahoe forecast. Tonight, clear skies with a low around 48 degrees. Wednesday looks sunny with a high of 81. Thursday will tap out in the low 80s with gusty winds. Then on Friday, mostly sunny skies with a high of 71. That's your Weather Authority forecast.
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0: 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Graham Bonnet sings on Since You've Been Gone. I saw him some years back at the Rock Bar Theater here in Reno. Good show. That lost classic is brought to you by Sierra Classics and Imports at 525 Kiske Lane. 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Good afternoon. I'm Pam Ferris here today, live tomorrow at the downtown Reno Cowboy Expo at the Reno Events Center from 10 till 2. 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

105.7 KOZZ, 2 for Tuesday, and a double shot from Styx. Last night, a semi loaded with pigs overturned on westbound I-80 near Magra Road. Westbound I-80 there remains closed until Colfax, and the backup extends to Baxter with several crashes happening in between, too. Westbound I-80 there, well, it should be reopened about 5 p.m., they say. It's Great White, Reno's Classic Rock.

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2: Hey, Peach Forecaster, Irena Plunkett here with your South Lake Tahoe forecast. Tonight, clear skies with a low around 48 degrees. Wednesday looks sunny with a high of 81. Thursday will tap out in the low 80s with gusty winds. Then on Friday, mostly sunny skies with a high of 71. That's your Weather Authority forecast.
0: Hi, it's Pam Ferris. 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

0: 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I'm Pam Ferris with Max Volume, ready to kick off the Workforce Free Ride. 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

0: 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I'm Max Volume, and ladies and gentlemen, welcome to your Workforce Free Ride. Boy, we get a lot of things going on. Rodeo Week. And KOZZ is the official classic rock station of the Downtown Reno Cowboy Expo, where you can find anything and everything that's cowboy and cool. Matter of fact, Pam Ferris is going to be there tomorrow. We're going to talk about her live broadcast in a little bit. But yeah, the rodeo's going on. Now, this is a great story, okay? My sister-in-law, Muriel, and her mule, Wesley, are part of the rodeo flag team. Now, in the entire history of the Reno Rodeo, there has never been a mule part of the Flag Girls. Muriel said, hey, give me a shot. Let me try out. And Wesley did not let her down. And you can see him again tonight. So proud of her. And Wesley is the coolest mule in the world. But history here in the family. Muriel, the first to ride a mule as a Reno Rodeo Flag Girl. Coming up this afternoon, we're going to have fun with the Summer of Fun, sending people places. And we've got Stetson love. We love the Stetson. It's all coming up this afternoon. We're in moments. We've got Van Halen, the Beatles, and Motley Crue on KOZZ.
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5: Hey, hey, Peach Forecaster, Raina Plunkett here with your South Lake Tahoe forecast. Tonight, clear skies with a low around 48 degrees. Wednesday looks sunny with a high of 81. Thursday will tap out in the low 80s with gusty winds. Then on Friday, mostly sunny skies with a high of 71. That's your Weather Authority forecast.
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0: Here's Motley Crue. From Poppin' 7 KLZ, even those classic rock, then same old situation. Beatles from Abbey Road. Before that, is Third Things Out with Van Halen with Summer Nights. We got the Summer Nights going on. And tomorrow, Pam Ferris is taking her show on the road. She'll be at the Reno Event Center. It's free to get in. A big shopping expo. The Cowboy. KLZZ is the official classic rock station of the Downtown Reno Cowboy Expo. And Pam will be broadcasting live now under one roof in the air-conditioned bliss of the Reno Event Center. You'll be able to do some serious shopping. Battleborn Boots, Iron Oak, the Vintage Pony, Traeger Nation, the Traeger Grills people will be on site. Stetson, Roper. But Pam's going to be there for the biggest country shopping expo to ever hit Reno, Downtown Reno Cowboy Expo. And it's going on through this Saturday. Wow, it's going to be a party. Okay, so Pam will be broadcasting live, and there'll be lots of freebies and fun and things like that, okay? Now, in just a moment, we're going to keep the party rolling. I got the Scorpions and Any Money right here on KLZZ. 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
0: Rick, listen, we got you in the Summer of Fun. It's back, America 250. And you are now qualified to head on over to Where the Seeds of Freedom Were First Planted. 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You're in to win. 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
4: 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Please don't text while driving. New laws have been implemented here in Northern Nevada that make it completely illegal to use your cell phone while driving unless you have a hands-free or Bluetooth device. 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
6: Hey, hey, Peach Forecaster, Raina Plunkett here with your Reno forecast. Tonight, mostly clear with a low around 60 degrees and breezy winds. Tomorrow will be sunny with a daytime high topping out in the low 90s. By Thursday, we'll max out at 92 degrees and we'll cap off the week on Friday with a high of 83. Cooler ahead of the weekend. That's your Weather Authority forecast.
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0: Bon Jovi, one of 5.7 KO's Easy Windows Classic Rock. Eagles before that was already gone. So things that would Journey. And Don't Stop Believing. In the words of the prophets Chumbawamba, I get knocked down, I get back up again, okay? In the words of Olivia Newton-John, you've got to believe you are magic.
1: Yeah.
0: So we're giving away a driveway. I don't think we have ever given away a driveway, but we got together with our friends over there at Baselite Concrete Products at 355 Gregg Street, where you can go right now and sign up, get yourself all set up to win it's an 800 square feet driveway, professionally installed by the pros at Pavers by Porter. 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This is over $18,000 prize. 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
2: It's Alice Cooper just saying, hey, so hey. 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I've dug up two Cooper's covers, Grand Funk and one from Guns N' Roses. I'll respond to your reasonably unhinged emails to me at alice@alicesattic.com. I'm Alice Cooper. See you later, my little minions.
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4: Yeah. We're kicking off this report with two crashes, one in Reno, one in Sparks. The one in Reno is on 395 northbound at North McCarran Boulevard. The one in Sparks is technically out at the Tahoe Reno Industrial Center at 835 USA Parkway. Very specific address there. If you recognize it, or if you're in that area trying to get to the highway, be ready for that, because that could slow you down. The rest of the city is kicking off the afternoon moderate in comparison to other days. 395 northbound, that's the biggest hotspot right now, from the Spaghetti Bowl all the way up to Panther Valley. Even old North Virginia Street in the northbound direction, that's loaded from Hodge Road all the way past the Maverick. So if that's your way to Panther Drive, be ready for a wait there. This is Boogie with a look at this afternoon's traffic.
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4: Yeah. We're kicking off this report with two crashes, one in Reno, one in Sparks. The one in Reno is on 395 northbound at North McCarran Boulevard. The one in Sparks is technically out at the Tahoe Reno Industrial Center at 835 USA Parkway. Very specific address there. If you recognize it, or if you're in that area trying to get to the highway, be ready for that, because that could slow you down. The rest of the city is kicking off the afternoon moderate in comparison to other days. 395 northbound, that's the biggest hotspot right now, from the Spaghetti Bowl all the way up to Panther Valley. Even old North Virginia Street in the northbound direction, that's loaded from Hodge Road all the way past the Maverick. So if that's your way to Panther Drive, be ready for a wait there. This is Boogie with a look at this afternoon's traffic.
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Magic and Shake It Up. Coming up in just moments, it's your chance to win a $500 gift certificate towards a pair of Stetson boots. It's all on the way right here on KLCC Windows Classic Rock, where we have Cheap Trick.

0: Doors. 105.7 KLZZ Reno's Classic Rock. Yes, yes, yes. We are celebrating Rodeo Weekend going on in downtown Reno. One of the coolest things ever. KLZZ is the official classic rock station of the downtown Reno Cowboy Expo, where all things cowboy, all things cool, and the air-conditioned bliss of the Reno Event Center. And our friends at Stetson have asked me to give you a $500 gift certificate toward a pair of Stetson boots. Man, this is, what a prize. And it's just legendary American craftsmanship. Stetson. And it's time to play Stetson Trivia, okay? So I'm looking for you. I'm looking for you. You're the one that wants to win, right? And go shopping down there at the Reno Event Center for the Cowboy Expo. Wow. Free admission, 11 a.m. to 6 p.m. Monday through Friday through Saturday. It's the last day. Man, there's so many great exhibitors, too. So why don't you pick up your phones and punch in these numbers, 775-737-5699, 737-KOZZ. I'm looking for caller 11, and we're going to play Stetson Trivia for a $500 gift certificate towards a pair of Stetson boots with us here at KOZZ Reno's Classic Rock.
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3: Aha! We're kicking off the afternoon with a crash out in USA Parkway. Authorities are reporting that crash, remember, at 835 USA Parkway. That's near the Motel 6 out there, so be on the lookout for emergency vehicles in that area, especially as you're making your way to the highway. It gets crowded at this time. Once on 80 westbound, the flow is heavy all the way to Lockwood. In the city, the biggest hotspot is 395 northbound from the Spaghetti Bowl up to Panther Valley. It's been steadily growing for the past 45 minutes. It's getting busier by the minute, so be ready for that buildup, especially between Audi and Park Boulevard. The city of Sparks, that's buzzing with a lot of activity, too. Sparks Boulevard, that's slammed from 80 to Bering and Vista Boulevard is the same way all the way up to Prater. This is Boogie with a look at this afternoon's traffic.
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6: Hey, Peach Forecaster, Raina Plunkett here with your South Lake Tahoe forecast. Tonight, clear skies with a low around 48 degrees. Wednesday looks sunny with a high of 81. Thursday will tap out in the low 80s with gusty winds. Then on Friday, mostly sunny skies with a high of 71. That's your Weather Authority forecast.
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0: Well, I'm talking to caller 11 right now. Who is this?
19: It's Maria.
0: Well, it's Maria. Hello, Maria. Hello, little flower. And would you like yourself a $500 gift card to go down to the Downtown Reno Cowboy Expo and get yourself some Stetson boots? Would that be a good thing?
19: Oh, my gosh. I've been wanting boots forever.
0: Well, you know what? When you put them on, you'll say to yourself, these boots are made for walking.
19: I'm just thinking that these boots are made for walking.
0: Okay, so listen up. We're going to play some Stetson trivia. A lot of people know about Stetson hats. Not many people know about Stetson boots, unless, like, you're of the fold, okay? But here's what you got to do. We're going to play multiple choice Stetson trivia, multiple choice. Are you ready?
19: I'm ready.
0: Okay, John B. Stetson. John B. Stetson was the son of a hat maker whose family made hats for A, Napoleon, B, the Pilgrims, or C, George Washington. Which one?
19: I'm going to say George Washington.
0: You are correct. You are good. You have done it. You got yourself a $500 gift certificate. You need to go enjoy the good times that are waiting for you, the Downtown Reno Cowboy Expo. Hot damn and a half, you're living it up.
19: Yeah, I am. Thank you very much.
20: We keep it raw, loud, and unapologetic. Just like the legends who made it.
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0: Sammy Hagar. I'll Fall in Love Again. 105.7 KLZ Easy Windows Classic Rock. Also, John Mellencamp and Rick Springfield. 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Sierra Classics and Imports. Coming up, we can have a very special guest stopping on the show. Producer extraordinaire Tom Gordon, who worked at Granny's House for years and produced and remastered all the Whitesnake albums. But Tom Gordon's going to stop in on the show and tell us the story about Collective Soul recording Where the River Flows right here in Reno, Nevada. Not only that, but we're just moments away from the Petty Party. Goodness waits you right here on KOZZ, Reno's Classic Rock.
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3: The Truckee Meadows is currently crash-free, but there appears to be a tangle in the Spaghetti Bowl in the north and over in the east. A significant amount of wheels are crowding 580 northbound from Mill Street to the Spaghetti Bowl. Find your lane and get through that steadily. Pass the bowl, 395 northbound bottlenecks into a slow roll all the way up to the North Valleys. The slowest part is at North McCarran and Park Boulevard. 80 eastbound from the Spaghetti Bowl is slammed too, so that loop from 395 southbound is going to slow you down. Once you get past Rock Boulevard, the only thing that'll slow you down from there is the narrow lanes through the Nugget Corridor. East McCarran from Gregg Street to 80 is not a place you want to be if you're in a rush, and Vista Boulevard is overflowing from 80 up to Bering.
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7: 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It's about your future earnings that could be affected by your injury. A quick settlement isn't always a win, but securing your future is. That's why we're the number one law firm for people who want to be treated like they're number one.
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